0: her name?
1: Samantha.
0: Oh, Samantha. Do you dance with me?
1: Oh, yes.
0: Oh, Samantha. You are a good dancer. A pretty woman. Samantha, do you go to the beach with me? On the sand, under the sky, under the magic stars?
1: Oh, yes.
0: Recorda quelle canzoni.

0: When I first saw you, I saw love.
1: I una altra cançó d'aquest bloc.
0: And the first time you touched me, I felt love. And after all this time,
1: ella és Shania Twain.
0: You're still the one I love.
1: You are still the one. Yeah.